think. Working is your motto, dreaming with a lot though. So you finally get out of the tiny, tiny condo. Lot of bills, gotta pay and make it pronto. Caught up on the grind, but see what happened to the fun.

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0: Carla,
1: Marina,
0: Sabrina,
1: Katrina,
0: about three Kim,
1: Latoya and Tina, Kathy, Rashida, Kelly, Nicole, Angel, Juanita, Stacy,
0: Tracy,
1: Rana,
0: and Juana,
1: Donna,
0: Stefan Vanchev,
1: Tawana,
0: Denisa.
1: What?

0: 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The Master DJ MC.
1: 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Thank you.
2: 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What?
3: 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Black Label. And Label of Black. This is all that we don't share. В памет на вечните легенди в отводното DMX Living Legends.

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2: 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I went from 8 to 4.
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4: Miami Mixtape King. 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Lexus. No man test this bullet in her. DJ екипа, американският посланник Стефан Ванчев. Бяхме родени. И на Another Next Life. DJ

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Brothers and sisters, how much time has passed? 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